nothing will to make it in this world bad. You got a woman waiting for you, dear. All you ever gotta do is be a good man one time to one woman.

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0: 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You know I can make the moon come up, honey. No, 6 hours late.

hear them say, "Hot man! Oh, that little boy's reached the age of 24, and I don't believe he's a baby anymore, anymore, anymore, anymore, anymore." Oh. We got to let that boy, got to let that boy, we got to let that boy, got to let that boy.